0: I wanna take you there, I gotta take you there. To the black street.
1: Black street.
2: Yo, don't touch that dial. You are now set for Y2K. Put this CD in your computer to hear the next song. And check us out on the web. Nothing can fade us.
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I like the players. 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Play on, play it. 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Yo, Dre, drop the verse.

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0: Jack, come here, come here, come here.
1: Wow, look at her.
0: I know.
1: Man, I've never seen Sharon look so bad before.
0: I did once before, but this is pretty bad.
1: Yeah, what do you think she got up to last night?

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We got the refugees. No fighting.

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1: For the people them want, woman them a flex and the man them a chant. Cause the 60s style it have to come back. 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Boom shakalak rude boy. 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

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Her first year of college was a success, but along comes Billy, possessed and obsessed. He took Annie on a fatal date and showed her things that made heartbeats accelerate. 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
1: 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I left them here. I could have

breathless drive on a downtown street. Motorbike ride in the midday heat. The dust that hung from the desert skies, run though we'd run.